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call it sticking in the cameraman. We could have some. And he's up there. What's that? 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